done. All that is and all that was, all I've torn and worn, destroyed and undone, will be seen as one. We will be as one.

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She picks herself up and makes herself strong. She won't be defeated, she won't come undone. And we all fall to pieces, and we all tumble down. Strength to those who know life's worth living, taking it one step at a time.

had today. 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Tears of frustration stay in the way, like maps of the pain that are on your face. Take a guide and you're leaving home, stepping on the glass where a picture broke. You won't tell me where you go. 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

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You should be so proud. Better days are coming.

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And he's up there, what's that? Hawaiian noises. He's banging on the bongos like a chimpanzee. Oh, that didn't work.

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Oh, my darling, don't forget it's a good time, it's a party. Tell me all the things you ought to do. The things you want are lying just beneath. I can show you a good time if you let me. Hold still now while I cherish the ground that lies between us, overreaching. And I think I'm in love with the distance.

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Tiptoe now, it's a merry-go-round of muffled sounds. And don't be rough with me, let's wake up with each other in the morning.

Paso, Texas. Dayton, Ohio. Las Vegas, Nevada. Sebring, Florida. Orlando, Florida. Penn State University. Aurora, Illinois. Virginia Beach, Virginia. Gilroy, California. Pittsburgh, Pennsylvania. Marjorie Stoneman Douglas High. Columbine. 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

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And nothing stays the same. And no one said it would. I would not think of such things if I could. 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

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This rider correction, I got tear my skin. People keep a knocking.

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